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0: 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I'm Tony Harrison. 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
24: 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Oh, yeah. This way, we both can agree on the temperature of the thermostat.
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woke last night to the sound of thunder. 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

0: Another one of our great long classic rock blocks, and I'm Tony Harris. 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

0: 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Thanks so much for listening to another one of our great long classic rock blocks. 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
1: Rolling Stones, baby. The new album, Foreign Tongues. Paul will start things off giving one away. Kristen will give away in her show. And I'll give one away in my show because we got to go into the weekend hot. It's the summer of 26. So let's play around with this. Let's have some fun with this one here.
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Another one bites the dust. 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
0: 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The new album, Foreign Tongues. 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Kristen will give away in her show. And I'll give one away in my show because we got to go into the weekend hot. It's the summer of 26. So let's play around with this. 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
6: 6 o'clock, 76 degrees, up to 89 later today with sun and clouds. So glad to have you along. I am Paul Kelly, and I do have your Rush tickets coming up for you this morning. Early riser advantage, are you Rush ready? We'll find out at 6:40 this morning. Morning featured artist, band together for only 3 years. In those 3 years, 7 songs hit the top 10. Their only number one song hit on August 13th, 1966. Stayed there for 3 weeks. You're going to hear that and more about them coming up just after 7 o'clock. Lynyrd Skynyrd, Foreigner touring together. 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You can win them if you're around to win at Connect 3, 9 o'clock this morning. Sidney Graham has your first look at the roads at 6:20. And comedian Julian McCullough with a unique Facebook friend request. MGK's 10 After Laughter coming up.
7: What's today?
8: It's Thursday.
7: Really? Feels like Tuesday.
8: Tuesday has no feel. Monday has a feel. Friday has a feel. 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

0: Philadelphia's Classic Rock, 102.9. MGK, 609. Sun and clouds, 89 the afternoon high. 76 degrees now in Center City. Paul McCartney's 2025 book, Wings, the Story of a Band on the Run, coming out on paperback October 6th. He wrote the foreword, and it's compiled from over 42 hours of recent and historical interviews from his archive. Coming up at 6:20, Cindy Graham has your first look at the roads. I'm Paul Kelly. Phillies yesterday afternoon wasn't a good one. Alec Burleson drove in three runs for the Cardinals, including a two-run double during a four-run fifth inning against Zach Wheeler, and the Cardinals beat the Phils yesterday 7-1. On to the Field of Dreams. Yeah, that game's in Dyersville, Iowa, this evening between the Phillies and the Minnesota Twins. After playing Major League Baseball games there in 2021 and 2022, things were put on hold during construction of the new 8,000-seat stadium, where Cindy Graham's dad, Earl, is going to be checking out the game tonight. Tonight's game, as long as it doesn't get rained out, will be broadcast on Netflix. First pitch, 7:30. Entrepreneur Josh Kushner and former Disney CEO Bob Iger purchased the Los Angeles Lakers yesterday for $12.5 billion. Previous owner Mark Walter purchased the team about a year ago for $10 billion. That means Mark Walter made $2.5 billion in just 1 year by flipping the team to these new guys.
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0: This is comedian Julian McCullough with a unique Facebook friend request.
2: I checked my Facebook this week and I had a friend request and I was like, still got it. So I clicked on it and it was a cat. And my real thought, I'm not even kidding, was, I don't know this cat. I was suspicious, because I didn't recognize. So I went through its pictures to see if I recognized any cats it was hanging out with. And I didn't, so I looked in the mutual friends section. My sister was in it. I'm like, this cat knows my sister. It was my sister's cat. My sister started a profile for her cat, Ema, and then tried to friend me with it. So 3 days later, after I ignore it, she calls me from work. Why won't you add Ema on Facebook? And I was like, because I'm an adult and I have things to do? I don't, but I'm not doing that. So then she goes, you're supposed to make a profile for Pop-Tarts so she can be friends with Ema on Catbook and they can keep in touch. That's a real sentence. And I was like, Pop-Tarts doesn't know about outside, much less the internet, or that she's a cat. Then I thought how cute it would be if I did come home and Pop-Tarts was on my laptop just doing her status updates, you know, like 4 days of dry food, can't wait for the weekend.
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0: Rush on stage in Philly. I've got your tickets for the Sunday, August 23rd show at Xfinity Mobile Arena. 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And one grand prize winner this week is going to receive the ultimate upgrade, a pair of Closer to the Heart VIP experience tickets. 6:40 this morning, the early riser advantage. Are you Rush ready? Cindy Graham, good morning.
6: Good morning, Paul.
0: $10 is what they paid Geddy Lee to take off. And somebody else has scored the big payoff, Cindy. The single winning ticket at last night's $1 billion Powerball drawing was sold in Quincy, Illinois.
6: Oh, geez.
0: So you have call your architect, put the plans on hold that you had for that beach house you were so looking forward to.
6: Yeah.
0: The massive jackpot has a cash value of more than $450 million. Largest Powerball prize won so far this year and the eighth largest in the game's history.
6: Well, congrats to whoever won, and probably they shouldn't tell their friends and neighbors because they'll be getting hit up for all kinds of money requests.
0: I think that's where the gamble comes in, the over-under on how long it's going to take before the person gets revealed or gets found out who they are, you know, that sort of thing. The other game, talking about the Field of Dreams game tonight in Dyersville, Iowa, between the Phillies and the Minnesota Twins, your dad is going to be there.
6: Yes, he is there. Not only is he there, but he somehow got hooked up with a TV production company. He was doing a stand-in yesterday where he's playing like one of the Phillies reserves.
0: Wow.
6: And walking through the cornfield and going out of the field. I guess they're setting up shots for tonight's show. I don't really know.
0: That is so cool.
6: Yeah, he sent me all these pictures of himself on the Field of Dreams field.
0: We're not worthy, Cindy. We're not worthy.
6: I know, really.
0: Telling you, Earl, he's a rock star. He's almost 90 years old, trekking across the country, visiting baseball stadiums and picking up a ticket to go see the Field of Dreams game today. Yes. I would love to get him on the phone and ask him a couple of questions. You think that's something we could possibly try this morning?
6: I'll try later. I don't want to really wake. I mean, he's got a busy day. I don't want to wake him up.
0: He's got a schedule going on.
6: I'm not sure when he has to go back and be a stand-in again. He said they were doing more rehearsals today.
0: Hate to jump in the middle of busy Earl's schedule.
6: He is busy.
0: He's living the life of dreams, telling you.
6: Exactly.
0: 6:24. First look at the roads. How are they doing?
6: Well, we're looking pretty good overall. Excuse me, and the volume's not too heavy, but there is an accident in King of Prussia to watch out for and stay away from at Gulf Road and First Avenue. Other than that, it's just slowing on the eastbound Schuylkill from Montgomery through Girard. Westbound is slow from City Avenue to Belmont. Divine Expressway westbound is slow from the Ben Franklin Parkway to the Schuylkill. And south on 95, it's slowing from Cobman through the Betsy Ross. 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
7: Rolling Stones, baby. The new album, Foreign Tongues. Paul will start things off giving one away. Kristen will give away in her show. And I'll give one away in my show because we got to go into the weekend hot. It's the summer of 26. So let's play around with this. Let's have some fun with this one here.
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0: Philadelphia's classic rock, 102.9 MGK, 639, sun and clouds, high 89, 76 degrees right now in Center City. Good morning. Cindy Graham has our next look at the roads coming up at 6:50. Just after 7 o'clock, the morning featured artists. They were one of the most successful American bands during the reign of the Beatles. And just like CCR, they had a different sound that was kind of an alternative to the British Invasion sound that was going on at the time. They were only around from 65 to 68. The band was kaput by the time Woodstock rolled around, but their main songwriter performed solo at the festival, and they had a song that was number one and stayed number one for 3 weeks on August 13th in 1960. What did I say before? August 13th, 1966. That track and more about the band coming up just after 7 o'clock this morning. I'm Paul Kelly.
1: 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It's Early Riser Advantage with Paul Kelly on MGK.
0: 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And you win these tickets, you're qualified for the grand prize, a pair of Closer to the Heart VIP experience tickets. From the start of the band of Rush until 1998, they followed a pattern of releasing a live album after every four studio albums. What's the name of Rush's first live album? It was released September 29th, 1976. Give me the name of Rush's first live album. If you're correct, you win these tickets to see Rush August 23rd and qualify for the Closer to the Heart VIP experience. I'll start with caller 4, 610-668-WMGK.

0: Philadelphia's classic rock, 102.9 MGK, 649. Good morning. Sun and clouds, 89 the afternoon high, 76 degrees now in Center City. Morning early riser advantage. 640, promise you rush tickets all this week, and you're my fourth caller.
1: Hey, how you doing?
0: Hi, good morning. So from the start of the band of Rush until 1998, they had a pattern going on of releasing a live album after every four studio albums. I can't even count how many live albums they have at this point. What's the name of Rush's first live album, released September 29th, 1976?
1: All the World's a Stage.
0: All the World's a Stage. Congratulations.
1: All right. Woo!
0: You're going to see Rush.
1: All right.
0: 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What's your name?
1: RJ.
0: RJ, you're also qualified for the grand prize, a pair of Closer to the Heart VIP experience tickets.
1: Oh, this is great.
0: This gets you access
1: to my favorite band.
0: Awesome. 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
1: Wow, this is great.
0: How many times have you seen Rush?
1: About 11 times. This is going to be number 12.
0: Make it a dozen. Absolutely. Where are you calling from this morning?
1: I'm on my way to work. I'm from Medford, New Jersey.
0: Okay. Where are you right now? How are the roads?
1: I'm up in Robbinsville.
0: And what do you do?
1: I work for Volkswagen Group of America.
0: All right. VW. My family grew up on them. Volkswagen bus, the Beetle, the Bug.
1: Yes, sir. I think we all did.
0: Yeah. This area knows the Kelly Volkswagen bus from growing up. We went to swimming pools and football games and even did some tours of the Jersey Shore with some weapons, but we won't talk about that. It was an all-purpose vehicle, Cindy Graham.
2: It sounds that way.
0: Yeah, my eldest brother used to take it to auto shop in high school, work on it all week, and then disappear Friday afternoon with it with his buddies, a keg of beer, and some rifles to go hunting in the Poconos. Then they made their way over to Asbury Park, hung out the Stone Pony, saw Bruce. And
2: wow.
0: If that van were around to tell some stories, I think the van would get arrested. But enough of that. 6:51. How are the roads looking?
2: Well, we've got a new problem that's developing. There's an accident on Kelly Drive right near the Art Museum. It's between Fairmount Avenue and 25th Street. It looks like they may be detouring traffic in that area and starting to jam up. The Schuylkill Expressway is starting to jam up, too, because of volume. But so far eastbound, it's just slowing, approaching Montgomery through the Vine Expressway. The westbound Schuylkill is slow. University is south. Some jam traffic between the Roosevelt Boulevard and Belmont. Then it's slow from the Conshohocken Curve to Conshohocken. There's an accident being cleaned up at King of Prussia from North Gulf Road at 1st Avenue. 95 is jamming up southbound between Coppin and the Betsy Ross. So far, 42 north is just slow at 295. 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

0: Classic Rock, 102.9, MGK, 710, sun and clouds, 89 the high, 75 degrees right now in Center City. Good morning, I'm Paul Kelly. Cindy Graham has your next look at the roads coming up at 720 this morning. Congratulations again to RJ Brannon of Medford. Picked up the Rush tickets for being the early riser, scoring the advantage, and knew that Rush's first live album was All the World's a Stage. I've got more tickets for you tomorrow, and your next chance happens at 640, the early riser advantage, and you'll qualify to win the ultimate upgrade, a pair of Closer to the Heart VIP experience tickets. Phillies yesterday, not a great one out there in St. Louis. Alec Burleson drove in three runs, including a two-run double during a four-run fifth inning against Zach Wheeler, and the Cardinals beat the Phillies 7-1 yesterday afternoon. Today, on to the Field of Dreams game. Dyersville, Iowa, Phillies and the Minnesota Twins going at it tonight. And after playing Major League Baseball games there in 2021 and 2022, things were put on hold during construction of the new 8,000-seat stadium where Cindy Graham's dad, Earl, will be watching the game tonight. The rest of us tonight's game, as long as it doesn't get rained out, will be broadcast on Netflix. First pitch, 7:30. Entrepreneur Josh Kushner and former Disney CEO Bob Iger purchased the Los Angeles Lakers yesterday for $12.5 billion. The previous owner, Mark Walter, purchased the team about a year ago for $10 billion, so he made $2.5 billion in just 1 year.
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0: And none of us won the lottery last night, the Powerball. So the Morning Featured Artist, they were only around for 3 years, but what they did in those 3 years, they scored some top 10 songs, seven top 10 songs during those 3 years. Their only number one song hit in 1966 on August 13th. It stayed there for 3 weeks. It's a song that they took 2 days to record. The first session, they put down the instruments, guitar, bass, auto harp, drums, organ, electric piano, percussion. The second session was for vocals and sound effects. The sound of car horns and traffic was the first time these sounds appeared on a hit song. And the first car horn you hear in this song comes from a Volkswagen Beetle. Summer in the City, number one on August 13th, 1966. Morning featured artist, The Lovin' Spoonful in MGK.

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0: 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MGK, 723, sun and clouds, 89 the afternoon high, 75 degrees right now in Center City.
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0: 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I've had your tickets all week for you to win, and I still have more of those tickets for you to win. You can connect three. Coming up at 9 o'clock this morning. I'm Paul Kelly here with Cindy Graham. Good morning, Cindy.
4: Morning, Paul.
0: Any left-handers that you know? Family, friends, relatives?
4: No, I don't know any, but I always feel like that's sort of a magical thing to be left-handed. It seems neat.
0: A special thing. Well, today, for whatever reason, is International Left-Handers Day. And for those that are left-handed, only between 10 and 12% of the world's population is left-handed. So it is very special for those that are left-handed. They typically tend to be more creative. Left-handed boxers win more fights. Lefties typically perform better in baseball. And it's considered rude to use your left hand in some cultures. Did you know that?
4: I didn't know, but now that's unfortunate for people that are left-handed, I guess.
0: Man, especially if you're in traffic somewhere and you hang your left hand out the window.
4: That's a whole different story.
0: What are you doing? Left-handed people are more prone to allergies. Left-handed people's nails grow back faster on their left hand.
4: Really?
0: Who tracks this stuff? Left-handed people tend to have more vivid dreams. Twins are more likely to be left-handed. Children of left-handed parents are more likely to be left-handed. And 50% of dogs are left pawed.
4: So which one of your dogs is left pawed?
0: I don't know. I'm going to have to check. But research has found that half of dogs favor their left paw over their right paw. So will it be Jingle? Will it be Jangle? I'll put Susan on the case. She's listening this morning. She's got them at the dog park. And maybe she'll do a check around the dog park for the rest of the dogs.
4: Give them a little pen and see which one they want to write with.
0: Oh, we'll be running down dog names a little bit later, too. No question.
4: Okay.
0: 725. How the roads looking?
4: All right. Well, we have got some jam traffic. We're seeing it really jammed up northbound on 42 from College Drive through the Black Horse Pike. Reports of an accident there. There is definitely an accident on Kelly Drive right around the Art Museum, and they're detouring traffic. The outbound Kelly Drive is closed between 25th and Fairmount, and inbound on Kelly Drive, the left lane is blocked between Fairmount and 25th. The Schuylkill Expressway just has volume slowing it eastbound at 202 from the Blue Route to Conshohocken. It jams up from the Boulevard through Montgomery and then slow to Vine. The westbound Schuylkill is slow. University of South jamming up between the Boulevard and Belmont, and slow from the Conshohocken curve to Conshohocken. There's an accident in the Willow Grove interchange of the Pennsylvania Turnpike. It's partially blocking the on-ramp from northbound Eastern Road. Accident in Norristown at Main and Walnut. They're still working on one at King of Prussia, North Gulf Road at First Avenue. 95 South Jam south of Cop, and then slowing through the Vine Expressway. 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
5: I want to tell you a story about the house went blue. I come home one Friday, had to tell the landlady I done lost my job. She said, that don't confront me, long as I get my money next Friday. 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

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The landlady said, "You got the rent money yet?" 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

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Sun and clouds, high 89, 75 degrees now in Center City. Mark and Bryn Mawr texting me this morning, and you could text or call anytime you like. It's the same number, 610-668-WMGK. Says, my dog is not an early riser and is not going to be winning any rush tickets from you, Paul. And I had to ask him back, what kind of dog is this? And he says his dog's name is Finn. He's a black mouth cur. And in this picture, there's Finn on a blanket on top of Mark's couch there in Bryn Mawr. Well, Finn, I appreciate you listening anytime you possibly can. Cindy Graham's got our next look at the roads coming up at 7:50. U.S. News and World Report did a study on dog names. I'll share a couple of those with you coming up at 7:50. And don't forget, we've got the MGK Red, White, and Brew Blast that you are invited to come and drink with us on board the Battleship New Jersey, which just received a major $24 million investment, a great place for us to throw a party, right? I mean, we roll the kegs on to the deck. 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

0: Classic Rock, 102.9 MGK, 751. Sun and clouds, high 89, 75 degrees now in Center City. Morning featured artist coming up, 1973 on August 13th, released their debut album. None of us knew how to pronounce it. And a song from it that their producer didn't want to record. So they threw him out of the studio and they recorded it and that track. And more about that band coming up just after 8 o'clock this morning. I'm Paul Kelly here with Cindy Graham. Cindy, a number here in front of me this morning. More than 56 million households across the U.S. have at least one dog. We are dog lovers, no
1: question.
0: That
1: is true.
0: And some names you're more likely to hear called out at the dog park, at least, or the latest study from U.S. News and World Report tells us what they are.
1: Okay.
0: What they did, they analyzed more than 500,000 dog name records from a third-party pet insurance partner to come up with this list of the most popular dog names in the U.S.
1: Okay.
0: Number one on the list is Bella. Bella's a two-time winner there. Luna is a close second. These two have swapped the top places for the past few years. Max is another returning favorite.
1: Mm-hmm.
0: And Coco and Daisy are two more longtime faves and fourth and fifth. But what gets me is the inspiration where some people come up with the ideas for their dog names. Greek and Norse mythology is one of them. So you hear of dogs named like Zeus or Thor.
1: Okay.
0: My neighbor's dog is Atlas. Royalty is another category. Duke, princess, lady. Characters from the kids series Bluey. So that's where you get Coco and Buddy and Bandit.
1: Right.
0: Food names are still popular like Oreo, Honey. And my dog's born on Christmas Eve. Sister littermates from the rescue in Westchester, Angel's Retreat. And they're 4.5 years old right now, and because they're sister litter mates and because they were born on Christmas Eve, we went with our favorite Christmas cartoon, The Year Without a Santa Claus. That's where Jingle and Jangle come from.
1: Yeah, perfect.
0: And they're the only ones on this list that I'm looking at here, so they're that much more special to
1: Very
0: us.
1: Very unique. When I first had cats and I wanted to name my cat, I asked one of my coworkers who had just had a baby for the baby name book they were using. This is like back in the day in the 80s. And so my cat was named Ezekiel.
0: Wow.
1: Or we called him Zeke.
0: Very cool. Very cool.
1: So a baby name book is another alternative.
0: Yeah, absolutely. Yeah, the categories, the inspirations, they can come from anywhere.
1: Yes.
0: 753, how the road's looking?
1: Well, we are looking pretty jammed up northbound on 42. It's crawling from College Drive to just approaching the Black Horse Pike. There's an accident there. The right lane is blocked. Still detouring around an accident on Kelly Drive near the Art Museum. The outbound Kelly Drive is closed between 25th and Fairmount. You are getting by inbound on the Kelly Drive, but that's jammed from Sedgley Drive through 25th. The Schuylkill Expressway is backed up eastbound at 202. Slow approaching Gladwin to Belmont. Slow from the Boulevard Divine. Heading west on the Schuylkill, it's jammed there to south from the Boulevard to approaching Gladwin. And the slow from the Blue River past Gulf Mills. There's an accident now eastbound on 422 with jam traffic from Stowe to approaching Route 100 where the right lane's blocked. Also still working on one on the Willow Grove interchange at the Pennsylvania Turnpike. It's partially blocking the on-ramp from northbound Eastern Road. Pennsylvania Turnpike itself westbound is slow Willow Grove to Fort Washington. And we've got an accident Ambler West Butler Avenue at York Street. 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

0: 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MGK, 810. Sun and clouds, 89 the high. 78 degrees right now in Center City. Coming up at 8:20, Cindy Graham will be here with your next look at the roads. Coming up at 9 o'clock, your next chance to win Lynyrd Skynyrd Foreigner tickets. In St. Louis yesterday afternoon, it was Alec Burleson who drove in three runs, including a two-run double during a four-run fifth inning against Zach Wheeler. And the St. Louis Cardinals beat the Phillies 7-1 yesterday.
1: Hey, is this heaven?
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0: The Field of Dreams game is happening in Dyersville, Iowa, between the Phillies and the Twins, scheduled for tonight. And after playing Major League Baseball games there in 2021 and 2022, things were put on hold during construction of the new 8,000-seat stadium. Tonight's game, where Cindy Graham's dad, Earl Graham, will be, as long as it doesn't get rained out, will be broadcast on Netflix. 7:30, first pitch.
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0: Morning Featured Artists released their debut album on this date in 1973. That would be August 13th. And this was an album that the initial recordings were done between 1971 and 72 at Muscle Shoals, Alabama. And the recordings weren't released at the time, but they helped the band land a record deal. And some of the songs recorded in Muscle Shoals were later refined and appeared on the debut album, which we were educated on how to pronounce the band's name using the title of the band's name and phonetically showing it out in, is that dictionary terms you would say? Pronounced Lynyrd Skynyrd, the debut album released on August 13th, 1973. The song that is reported to be the third most downloaded Skynyrd song behind Sweet Home Alabama and Freebird almost didn't get recorded. The man who tells that story joined Lynyrd Skynyrd later on, but he's talking about their producer, Al Cooper, and how Al did not want this song on the album. And this is Ed King.
4: Simple Man is a special song because it was the one song that Al Cooper didn't want us to do, and we asked Al Cooper to please leave the studio so we could do it, and so he didn't.

0: Philadelphia's Classic Rock, 102.9 MGK, 821, Thursday, sun and clouds, 89 the high, 75 degrees right now in Center City. Coming up at 9 o'clock, your next chance to win the Double Trouble Double Vision Tour tickets to see Lynyrd Skynyrd and Foreigner touring together August 20th, an MGK Classic concert event. 1 week from tonight, Freedom Mortgage Pavilion. 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Cindy Graham here with me. Good morning, Cindy.
1: Morning, Paul.
0: And maybe your dad here with us. Earl, are you there? I'm not hearing Earl. Oh, man. I'm going to have to figure this out on another break. But we've got Earl out in Dyersville, Iowa for the Field of Dreams game. And Earl's going to give us some inside stuff of what he's seeing out there. And I have some questions for Earl about some of the concession stands and some of the ones that I would like him to actually go and take a taste from. Cindy, you know what I'm talking about.
1: Okay, yeah, just don't ask him any questions about me because I don't want that stuff revealed.
0: Well, I'm going to leave that to Earl. 822, how the road's looking?
1: We are not looking great northbound on 42. We've got traffic that's crawling from College Drive to just approaching the Black Horse Pike. An accident there. The right lane is blocked. And there's still detouring traffic around an accident on Kelly Drive. It's being cleaned up from the outbound Kelly Drive between 25th and Fairmount. Schuylkill Expressway is jammed traffic eastbound east of 202 from the Boulevard through Girard. Westbound's jammed Vare to South, Vine to Girard, and from the Boulevard to Belmont. They cleared the accident. It looks like eastbound on 422 approaching Route 100. Still some slow traffic between Stowe and 100. It's also slow east on 422. Approaching Trooper through First Avenue. Accident at Plymouth Township, Germantown Pike at Plymouth Road, one in New Hanover on Swamp Pike at Schaefer Road. There's an accident in Warrington Township on Eastern Road between Kelly Road and Almshouse Road, and 95 southbound slow Cotman all the way through the Vine Expressway. 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

0: Philadelphia's classic rock, 102.9 MGK. Sun and clouds, high 89 today, humid 77 degrees right now in Center City. Coming up at 8:50, Cindy Graham will have another look at the roads for you. And then at 9 o'clock, I got something for you. But this weekend, MGK is going gold. We're going for the gold this weekend. We're celebrating 1976 and the 50th anniversary of the huge classic rock albums that came out in 76. Of course, Boston's debut was one of those. So is Dirty Deeds Done Dirt Cheap from AC/DC, Rocks from Aerosmith, Presence from Led Zeppelin. And we're going to be digging into these and a whole lot more all this weekend, because 76, a monumental year for classic rock. You listen for tracks from all these great albums released in 76 all weekend long. It's MGK's Pure Gold Weekend.
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0: This is going to be such a great show. Double Trouble, Double Vision Tour, Lynyrd Skynyrd, Foreigner, Thursday, August 20th. 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

0: Philadelphia's classic rock, 102.9 MGK, 850, sun and clouds, 89 the afternoon high, 78 degrees right now in Center City. I'm Paul Kelly here with Cindy Graham, and Cindy Graham's dad is out there in Dyersville, Iowa for the Field of Dreams game between the Phillies and the Twins. It is just so cool, Cindy, that he got a ticket for that. And he's out there. First pitch for that, 7:30 tonight. It can be seen on Netflix. It's an 8,000-seat stadium where he will be. So even if you're not into sports, I'm seeing something here this morning, Cindy, that says it's great news for sports fans and even not sports fans. Your favorite sports team, you know, sometimes may cause you some stress, but the big game actually may be good for your mental health.
1: Oh, really?
0: They're saying following sports can boost happiness and reduce feelings of loneliness by creating a sense of connection and community, even among complete strangers. So whether you're sitting in a stadium or maybe you've got some stranger sitting next to you on your couch in your living room, experts say that sports also give people something to look forward to and that anticipation can activate the brain's reward system. I didn't know my brain had a reward system, quite honestly.
1: It does.
0: Plus, focusing on a live game can provide a healthy break from everyday stress and constant scrolling. So there's some good things there. So even if you're not big into sports and you've got Netflix, look for Earl at the Field of Dreams game. Now, he sent you pictures from when he was at the White Sox game the other day, and they gave out Pope hats. I can't wait to see what memorabilia he may return from Iowa with.
1: You never know. I mean, if it's free, he'll get it. If he has to pay for it, I'm not so sure.
0: I hope he enjoys the game and they get it in today and don't have to make it go for another day. Rain depending. We'll see. But 8:52, final look at the roads.
1: Well, we've got traffic stopped now on both sides of the Burlington-Bristol Bridge for an opening that started about 5 minutes ago, and it is not looking any better northbound on 42. Still jammed solid from College Drive to just before the Black Horse Pike where an accident's got the right lane blocked. We've got police department activity eastbound on 422, jamming it from Stowe to approaching Route 100 where the right lane's blocked. Then once you get past that, it's volume slowing it from Oaks to First Avenue. Schuylkill Expressway eastbound's backed up east of 202 with slow in the Conshohocken Curve to Belmont, jams from the Boulevard through Vine. Westbound's jammed to Spring Garden from the Boulevard to Belmont, backed up the length of the westbound Vine Expressway, 95 to the Schuylkill. South on 95, slow Cottman through Vine. There's an accident in Salem Township on the Street Road, eastbound ramp to northbound Route 100. Accident in Warrington Township, Eastern Road between Kelly Road and Almshouse Road. In Plymouth Township, an accident at Germantown Pike at Plymouth Road, one in Upper Gwynedd, Sumney Town Pike at Church Road. PA Turnpike westbound jam between Willow Grove and Fort Washington. 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

0: 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See if you can name the common thread or theme that runs through these three songs. Here's Paul Kelly.
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Connect 3, Paul McCartney, Jr.'s Farm. Before that, Phil Collins, I Missed Again, and the first of the three, Fire from Jimi Hendrix. There's a common theme. You know it? Let me know. If you're right, you'll win tickets to the Double Trouble, Double Vision Tour, hitting the stage, Freedom Mortgage Pavilion, 1 week from tonight. 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Win these tickets from me. Be my third caller with the correct answer. We'll start with you, 610-668-WMGK.

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0: Philadelphia's classic rock, 102.9 MGK, 922. Good looking Thursday up near 89 later with sun and clouds, 78 degrees right now in Center City. I'm Paul Kelly, Connect 3. You're my third caller.
1: All right. I got Jimi Hendrix Choir, and we got Phil Collins, I Missed Again, and then, of course, Paul McCartney, Junior Swarm.
0: Okay, and?
1: Was there more to this?
0: I need the common theme. What's the common theme?
1: The common theme between them is? No, I don't think I have the common theme. Damn it.
0: All right.
1: Appreciate it, though.
0: Hi, MGK. Do you know Connect 3 today?
2: I'm just taking a guess. 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
0: No, but it does have to do with the artists. Thank you. Hi, MGK. What's the common theme for Connect 3 today?
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0: That's not it, but that's a creative one. Thank you. 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
4: The Connect 3 is a left-handed musician.
0: Left-handed artists. Congratulations. What's your name?
4: My name is Bill Bittner.
0: Hi, Bill. Yeah, Jimi Hendrix, Phil Collins, Paul McCartney, all lefties. Today is International Left-Handers Day, so thought we'd throw that one out there, a left curve for you.
4: Absolutely.
0: What are you doing today?
4: Working.
0: And what do you do?
4: I'm a logistics manager for a manufacturing company.
0: Sounds complicated.
4: It can be.
0: Where are you calling from?
4: I'm up in Akron, PA.
0: Oh, Akron, right. Yeah, that's near where I go to get my pretzels in Ephrata.
4: Oh, okay, yeah.
0: I do the ride out to Martin's, the factory, and grab my pretzels every few weeks.
4: Awesome.
0: So I'll be making a trip soon. Maybe we'll hook up for some pancakes at the pancake farm.
4: Sounds good to me.
0: Before all that, you've got concert tickets to see Lynyrd Skynyrd and Foreigner next Thursday, Freedom Mortgage Pavilion. 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Left-handed artists. Way to go.
4: Thank you very much, man. Excited.
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0: Classic Rock, 102.9 MGK, 936. Sun and clouds, 89 the afternoon high, 78 degrees right now in Center City.
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0: Philadelphia's classic rock, 102.9 MGK, 949. Last night up in New York, Jones Beach Theater, Deep Purple was on stage, and they reunited with founding member Ritchie Blackmore for the first time in 33 years last night. Ritchie lives up there. He lives in Long Island, and he reached out to Ian Gillan and said, hey, you mind if I popped in for the show? And so they brought him out on stage, and after the performance, Ian said it was an absolute pleasure to have back on stage the founder member, the great legend, the immortal, Ritchie Blackmore. It was a great pleasure. I'll see you in the bar. The tune that they had Ritchie sit in on, that one is coming up this afternoon. It's one of two Deep Purple songs you will hear during the Thursday Top 10 Album Countdown this afternoon. When's the last time that happened? You had two songs from Deep Purple in a countdown, let alone two songs from any artist in the countdown. And when's the last time you've heard Tower of Power in the countdown on MGK? All of that coming up later this afternoon at 5 o'clock. Tony Harris will have the Top 10 Album Countdown from 1973 this week. Tony also kicks off commercial free at 3 this afternoon, saluting the debut album from Lynyrd Skynyrd with a block of songs from pronounced Lynyrd Skynyrd this afternoon. Kristen is next, taking your ideas for noontime nuggets. 610-668-WMGK. I have more Rush tickets for you to win tomorrow. I have more Lynyrd Skynyrd Foreigner tickets for you to win tomorrow. Have a great day. I'm back with you in the morning.
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0: Genesis, that's all. 102.9 MGK. And that's all as far as the Powerball jackpot goes. The dreams of becoming a billion-dollar winner. Somebody won in Illinois. That's where the ticket was sold. A single ticket winner. And I said that yesterday was going to be lucky because they had like the meteor shower and the planet alignment and the total eclipse. And I kind of had a feeling. But yeah, somebody won it. The eighth largest jackpot in Powerball history. And the cash value there, $450.5 million to walk away with. It was 44 consecutive drawings since it was last one back on May 2nd. But yeah, somebody from Illinois got that ticket. There were like 3 million other tickets that won some sort of prize, but that one was the big one. That was the one you really wanted to win. It is going to be a hot day today. It's hot and humid. Yet again, a high of 90 and lots of humidity, but that's going to drop over the weekend. So good news there. And just in case you haven't been told this yet, today is Thursday, meaning tomorrow is Friday. We are getting close. We've got your noontime nuggets at 12 o'clock. Text in 610-668-9645. Let me know what you want to hear in those noontime nuggets. We have a long music block next, coming up with Pink Floyd on the way, Billy Idol, the Rolling Stones, and more. And speaking of the Rolling Stones, we're giving away their new album on vinyl, colored vinyl, tomorrow.
1: Hey, it's Tone.
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0: And Kristen.
1: And we got something special happening. You might have seen it on Facebook and Instagram. What are we talking about?
2: Talking about on Friday.
0: Vinyl cuts.
1: Rolling Stones, baby. The new album, Foreign Tongues. Paul will start things off giving one away. Kristen will give away in her show. And I'll give one away in my show because we got to go into the weekend hot. It's the summer of 26. So let's play around with this. Let's have some fun with this one here.
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Now it's the Rolling Stones, and we've got the Rolling Stones' new album, Foreign Tongues, to give away. A double baby blue vinyl copy all day long tomorrow. We've got a chance in each day part. Plenty of chances to win, and that's going to kick off our Pure Gold album weekend. It's going to be fun. Here's Angie, MGK.

0: Good Times, Roll 102.9 MGK. And just before that, Pat Benatar here on the Roll with the Punches tour earlier this week, Tuesday at the Santander Arena in Reading. Her and Neil Giraldo opened up for Bryan Adams, and they did 10 songs. They did that song, Love is a Battlefield, ninth, the second to the last song. And then the last one, they did Heartbreaker and Ring of Fire together. And then Bryan Adams played quite a few songs. He did two songs on the B stage, solo acoustic. He did 25 songs, ending in Summer of 69, and then an encore with All for Love. But everybody seemed to have a really good time that checked in, and that was one of the final shows of the summer. We're kind of checking off this giant list that we had this year for summer concerts, and yeah, that one was a big one people were waiting for, and there's still a couple left. There, of course, is the AC/DC show coming up. There's also Rush and Foreigner and Lynyrd Skynyrd coming up real soon. In fact, we've got tickets to both of those shows this week on Paul Kelly's show in the morning. You can listen for the Connect 3 prize. It's a pair of tickets to Lynyrd Skynyrd and Foreigner, the Double Trouble Double Vision Tour, Thursday, August 20th at Freedom Mortgage Pavilion. And then for the Early Riser Advantage, he's got a pair of tickets to Rush, and that's for the Sunday show, August 23rd at Xfinity Mobile Arena. And with that, you could possibly win an ultimate upgrade. One grand prize winner is going to win a pair of Closer to the Heart VIP experience tickets with that. So tune in early tomorrow for your next chances with that. And all day tomorrow, we're giving away the Rolling Stones Foreign Tongues album. It's a double baby blue vinyl copy that we're going to give away in each day part all day tomorrow to kick off the weekend. Coming up along Classic Rock Block, we're going to kick it off with Alice in Chains. We have Joan Jett on the way, The Police, and more. And your noontime nuggets kick off at 12 o'clock. Text in 610-668-9645 with your requests.
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Jet and the Blackhearts. I love rock and roll. 102.9 MGK. Though she's taking a little bit of a break from rock and roll in September. She had to cancel a couple of shows. She had orthopedic surgery on a fractured vertebrae, but she's healing all right. She doesn't want to disappoint fans, but needs to take the time, as she should. Here's the Police and Roxanne, MGK.

0: Philadelphia's classic rock, Don McLean, American Pie. I am Kristen. Hope you're doing well on this Thursday. Tomorrow is Friday. You're doing great. And it is a couple of fake holidays today as we're getting close to the lunch hour here. If you need a suggestion, it's National Filet Mignon Day. Good excuse to go get some, I guess. The tenderest cut of beef on a cow. And the name comes from two French words, filet, which means thick slice, and mignon, which means dainty, a dainty thick slice. Also, you can wash it down with some Prosecco, as today is National Prosecco Day, and eat it with your left hand, because today is also National Left-Handers Day. Pretty rare, only 10% of people are left-handed, more men than women, and this is pretty random. Many recent presidents have also been left-handed. I don't know why, but Gerald Ford, Ronald Reagan, George H.W. Bush, Bill Clinton, Barack Obama, and in history, typically, left-handers are kind of considered inferior and even, you know, associated with witchcraft and things like that. So, I don't know, for now, it seems like you're in a place of power as a left-hander, or at least, you know, recently. But, yeah, happy Left-Handers Day to all of those who celebrate, and get your filet mignon and your Prosecco today. We've got the Noontime Nuggets coming up at 12 o'clock. Text in your request for that. You can celebrate something. You can send it out to anyone you like. 610-668-9645 is the number to text in. And this is what we're up to this weekend.
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Pearl Jam, Even Flow, 102.9 MGK. Here's Phil Collins. He was recently on the BBC Radio 2's program called Tracks of My Years. It's where they bring on these celebrity guests who then have to kind of list the songs, the tracks that helped to shape their lives, that influenced them in a significant way, that sort of thing. And he listed 10 tracks, and apparently Phil Collins is a Swiftie. More on that coming up and the other tracks that he picked. Here's In the Air tonight, MGK.

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0: Heidi Smith Group, Because the Night, 102.9 MGK. We also did In the Air tonight with Phil Collins, and I mentioned that there is this Radio 2 interview on BBC called Tracks of My Years. This program is where they'll have a celebrity come in and, you know, kind of pick the tracks or the defining songs of their lives, their careers, you know, things that really influence them. And it's a great interview. If you are a Phil Collins fan, I highly recommend it. It's like 52 minutes long, and you know, it's just really comfortable, and they ask a lot of great questions, and he lists his 10 song, his selections, and he's got everything from the Beach Boys, God Only Knows. He's got Stevie Wonder and Dusty Springfield in there. And he does, for his final track, list Taylor Swift and a song called White Horses. Actually, I've never heard that song, I'm embarrassed to say, but he said that a long time ago, he said at the Songwriters Hall of Fame event, like a while back before she was anywhere near the star that Taylor Swift is today, he said that he was introduced to her by his daughter, Lily Collins, who knew her. And he said she was very nice, you know, and then she got up on stage and sang that song, White Horse. And he said it blew him away completely. He said not only because the song was great, he said, but the sentiment really got to him and that she sang it beautifully. And he just said it was so simple. You know, he said just her and a guitar. And he's always had a soft spot for that song since then. And he said he's so pleased that she's the hugest thing in the world now and that she deserves it. He said, you know, it's easy to knock someone that's got so much success, but I think she really deserves it. So, yeah, if you want to check out his Tracks of My Years interview, you can find it on YouTube, all 52 minutes. And it is. It's really good. I got kind of stuck watching it. Coming up, a long classic rock block. We are going to kick it off with Elton John. We've got Styx on the way and the Hooters and some great tracks for our noontime nuggets coming up next.
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Sticks and Renegade 102.9 MGK. Just before that, Tiny Dancer, great sunshiny kind of song. And here is another one. This one going out to Larry, the King of Prussia. He's starting his work week today. He's off Tuesday and Wednesday, so getting back to it. Good luck, Larry. His sunny afternoon on this very sunny afternoon.

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Billy Joel, Big Shot, 102.9 MGK. He more recently has been posting more personal posts, and just yesterday posted happy 11th birthday to our Della Rose with a photo of his daughter. Very cute. Here's Elton John. This one going out to Delco Harry. He texted in for Elton John and Gray Seal.

0: Elton John, Gray Seal, 102.9 MGK. That one, I think, is a first for at least my part in Noontime Nuggets. I don't think anybody's ever asked for that one. Love that. That is going out to Harry in Delco, who texted in, and we're just getting started. We've got a whole second half of Noontime Nuggets left to come. We've got Allman Brothers Band. We've got Talking Heads on the way. We'll do one from Zeppelin and more on Zevon. So stick around. It is a bright and sunny Thursday. Definitely feeling like summer today. High of 90 degrees and very humid, but that humidity is going to drop for the weekend. It looks like it's going to be pretty pleasant for the weekend in the 80s and pretty dry too. And hopefully we'll have nice weather for our Brew Blast this year. Last year was my first MGK event. I went to the Brew Blast last year. And it was so much fun. And I really love the house band we have this year. They are so, so good. Jolly Monroe is going to be playing aboard the Battleship New Jersey. 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

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Our noontime nuggets, second half here, and this one going out to Matt from Stratford, New Jersey for National Left-Handers Day. He wanted to hear the Allman Brothers. Wayne Allman, known to be a left-handed guitar player who played a standard right-handed guitar and played it very well.

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as it ever was. Same as it ever was. 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Same as it ever was. Same as it ever was. Same as it ever was. Same as it ever was. Same as it ever was. Water dissolving and water remounting. 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

Guns N' Roses, 102.9. MGK Noontime Nuggets, I heard from Doug in Northeast Philly. He said, hey, wondering if you could play Going to California. It's my favorite Zeppelin song. You got it. MGK.

0: Led Zeppelin going to California. 102.9 MGK. That one, a great request for our noontime nuggets. And again, we'll send that out to Doug in Northeast Philly, his favorite Zeppelin song. And yeah, it is. It's such a great song. So, so pretty. And that going to California, but a lot of Phillies fans are going to Iowa or are there already, hopefully, if they want to see the game. The Field of Dreams game is tonight with the MLB. So it's tonight in Iowa, 7:30. It'll start the Phils versus the Minnesota Twins in the Field of Dreams out there. And the game is going to be streamed exclusively on Netflix if you want to tune in to watch it. It's only the third time they've done a Field of Dreams game. So cool that the Phils got one. And the first in 4 years, they haven't done it since 2022. So pretty big deal tonight at 7:30. And then before that, at 7 o'clock, the Philadelphia Union here at home, they are also playing tonight at Subaru Park. That game versus Santos Laguna, and it starts at 7. So lots going on in sports. And coming up at 3 o'clock, they release the NBA full schedule. We got a little bit of a teaser. We heard some of the games earlier this week, but that's coming out as well, the full schedule. Coming up along Classic Rock Block in there, we'll do Journey. We've got Lynyrd Skynyrd. They've got their show coming up on August 20th. In fact, Paul Kelly has tickets to that Lynyrd Skynyrd and Foreigner show all week this week. So tomorrow, another chance. He also has Rush tickets to give away. Tune into him early tomorrow. We've got Van Halen coming up. Stick around. It's MGK.
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Here's Dirty Deeds, Done Dirt Cheap, MGK.

0: 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I'm Kristen. I was just up on our website at WMGK.com. A couple of different articles about local animals. One is in Malvern. They, I guess, released some sort of a warning to people in Malvern to beware of these foxes that have been seen lately that have mange. They're basically just telling the public to not approach or feed these foxes, that if they're doing all right, if they're healthy enough, they will recover from the mange, but just to leave them alone. And obviously, you should never approach any wild animals. And speaking of a pretty wild animal, this was a great story from yesterday. This 8-year-old boy in Delco that was fishing with his dad on Saturday caught a piranha in a lake in Delco. 8 years old, his name is Seamus Coffey, fishing with his dad at Ridley Park Lake on Saturday and caught a piranha in the lake. They think that it was just somebody's pet that they let loose in the lake, according to the Pennsylvania Fish and Boat Commission, that just kind of, you know, that they abandoned their pet. But his dad, Mike, I guess, was like, you know, I don't know what this is. And the kid was like, it's a piranha. And when asked, how did you know it was a piranha? He just says, because I watch YouTube, which is hilarious. But they posted a bunch of photos on Facebook. This 2-pound red-belly piranha caught in the lake and it went viral. It's actually, it's making national news now. Pretty funny. Love that. They are from Folsom. Folsom, by the way, has my favorite hamburger. If you want a really good one and you haven't done Charlie's Hamburgers yet, they're awesome. We've been going there for years. It's my birthday treat every year. I always go on my birthday and yeah, go to Charlie's Hamburgers next time you're in Folsom or, you know, go fishing, catch a piranha. Coming up, a long classic rock block. In there, we are going to have the Doobie Brothers. We've got Great White on the way. We'll do some Foreigner, some Paul McCartney. Stick around. It's MGK.
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Great White, Once Bitten, Twice Shy, 102.9 MGK. And speaking of Great White, if you want to watch the movie Jaws, there's going to be an outdoor screening tonight along the Schuylkill River. More on that coming up. It's Paul McCartney and Wings, MGK.

0: Philadelphia's Classic Rock 102.9 MGK. In that block, we did Great White, Once Bitten, Twice Shy. And speaking of Great White, there is an event tonight. If you want to go outside and watch the movie Jaws, the classic movie Jaws, they're going to be showing it for free. You don't have to reserve anything or anything. Just show up to the east side of the Schuylkill River. It's going to be on the north side of the Walnut Street Bridge. It's going to be right along the river with the Schuylkill banks. And you can bring a friend and your family, pack a picnic if you like. Lay out your blanket and watch Jaws. The movie's going to start at sunset, right around like 8:15 tonight. And yeah, on a school night, a work night, but no, we can make it. Tomorrow is Friday. So they said it's easy to get to. Walk, roll, take public transit. You can find your way to the Schuylkill banks for free and watch Jaws with another group of people. And then next week, the movie is going to be Dirty Dancing, which will be fun too. So love those summer nights and a good summer movie for sure. Coming up along Classic Rock Block in there, we are going to have Elton John. We've got Aerosmith on the way. Another one from Led Zeppelin. And Tony Harris takes over next. Have a great night.
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0: Yeah, one of the best ones for sure off of Down the Torpedoes as we continue all the classic rock goodness for this Thursday afternoon at 102.9 MGK. I'm Tony Harris. Welcome to mostly sunny today, but that sun will probably turn into the haziness and the cloudiness by the afternoon. Wind's picking up a little bit too, with a high of about 86, 87. Tonight, 72, and tomorrow, 86 once again. Now, so far, the month of August, surf temperature has been really, really great. 77 yesterday, 78 in the surf off of the crest. And don't forget, we have blocks and blocks and blocks, because that's what we do. We also have the top 10 classic rock albums countdown for the week of August 13th, 1973. And that's going to go off at 5 o'clock on this radio station. So sit tight. Take us with you for another great day in the summer of 26. We got Kansas to start another one of our long classic rock blocks next here at MGK. Hey, it's Tone.
1: And Paul Kelly.
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0: And we got something special happening. You might have seen it on Facebook and Instagram. What are we talking about?
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0: Rolling Stones, baby. The new album, Foreign Tongues. Paul will start things off giving one away. Kristen will give away in her show. And I'll give one away in my show, because we got to go into the weekend hot. It's the summer of 26. So let's play around with this. Let's have some fun with this one here.
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0: Pearl Jam in that pot with Boston from the debut in Guns N' Roses. As we blow another hour out of the water here, Classic Rock 102.9 MGK. 2 o'clock went by like that. I'm Tony Harris, and if you miss it tomorrow, it's going to go by like that for you as far as these Rush tickets, because Paul Kelly has a pair, the last pair of the week. Now, this is for Sunday, August 23rd at the Xfinity Mobile Arena, and then there's a grand prize involved, too. One winner from the week will get the grand prize, and they'll receive the ultimate upgrade, a pair of Closer to the Heart, the VIP experience tickets. And that's going to give you access to the official Rush Xanadu VIP pre-show lounge. You'll have memorabilia there, one VIP exclusive merchandise item, and a VIP check-in. So if you're a Rush fan, this is a must-do tomorrow. If you've been trying all week, try again. Tomorrow morning for early risers with Paul Kelly here at MGK. Let's get into 3 o'clock hour coming up shortly. We have another anniversary release. It's going to be three choice tracks from the debut album from Lynyrd Skynyrd next here at MGK. 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
0: Well, they were playing live for quite some time. And when they finally decided to go into the recording studio, they took that live repertoire and put down what would be a family thing and a legacy that would last through losing some key members of the band all the way to this very day. I'm talking about Lynyrd Skynyrd. And on this date, they went into the studio to record pronounced Lynyrd Skynyrd because of the weird spelling that it had. So I'm sure they ran into a few people and said, what's that? They only wanted to make it easy, so everybody got it. Now, as far as the acclaim, music critics loved it. Even Rolling Stone gave them an A. And that put them right on the top of the Southern rock genre in the 70s. And over the years, it's also appeared on several editions of Rolling Stone's list of the 500 greatest albums of all time. In the producer's chair was Al Kooper from Blood, Sweat, and Tears, who found the time with them in the studio easy because they pretty much had worked it all out before they ever got to recording. That always makes it easier for a producer. So let's give you that first classic lineup of Ronnie Van Zant, Gary Washington, Alan Collins, Ed King, Billy Powell, Bob Burns, and Leon Wilkerson, with, of course, Al Kooper, the producer, playing on a couple of things, and Steve Katz, also from Blood, Sweat, and Tears, providing some harmonica on Mississippi Kid. Let's give you the anthem right now and get things started right on the anniversary release of the debut album by Lynyrd Skynyrd, pronounced Lynyrd Skynyrd, on the station with the best classic rock ever made here at MGK.

Yeah, Ronnie Van Zant and producer Al Cooper making the request to Robert Nix, the drummer from the Atlantic Rhythm Section, to play on Tuesday's Gone, part of our three, along with Gimme Three Steps and Freebird, as we celebrate the anniversary of Pronounced, the debut album from Lynyrd Skynyrd, here at Classic Rock 102.9 MGK. I'm Tony Harrison. We're just getting started here on this Thursday afternoon, so let's dive right in. More of the commercial free at three. Robert Palmer with The Doctor. It's MGK.

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MGK's commercial free at 3:00.

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0: Yeah, my friend Walt, who is very fastidious when it comes to his grill. I mean, you could do surgery on it. It's so clean. Big Kinks fan, too. So here you go, brother. I know it's hot out there, but you're getting that thing ready for tonight. Tom, you want me to come over as we get you that four-letter word called Lola here at Classic Rock 102.9 MGK? Steve Perry, we also had Asia, The Stones, Bowie, Ozzy, and the debut album from Lynyrd Skynyrd. We featured three from Pronounced at the top of the hour. And I'm Tony Harris with a big, fat weekend lined up for you. But before you get there, it's going to be Paul Kelly, Kristen, and myself giving away copies of the Rolling Stones' Foreign Tongues album on vinyl. So we got a hold of a few copies right in time for National Vinyl Day and Week. So it'll happen sometime during our shows tomorrow, right here on the station for the best classic rock ever made. And then, of course, the weekend we feature Pure Gold, which will celebrate 1976, all the albums that actually celebrate their golden anniversary. And there's a ton of them. So you're going to have a lot of your favorites to rock with all weekend long. One of which, of course, is Steve Miller's Fly Like an Eagle, which will start the 4 o'clock hour and the ride home next here at MGK.
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0: It's always good to have a few vocalists in the band that can handle the lead, like Brad Kelly and Jack. Kelly on that one, though, from Night Ranger. As we finish it up here, Classic Rock 102.9 MGK. Thanks a lot for coming over today, making us your choice on this rather hazy day. Got clouds moving in, though, with the usual chance of a thunderstorm late in the afternoon. Look for the low of 72 tonight. We'll go back up to about 86 tomorrow with second verse same as the first today. 78, best it's been for a while, too. And it's been trending that way. That's in the surf off of Brigantine. We got one more block before we get to that top 10 classic rock albums countdown. And at 5 o'clock, we'll count down the week of August 13th, 1973. Great year for classic rock. So let's take a big bite before we get there with Boston, Aerosmith, and Bruce Springsteen. It's all the stuff you love all afternoon long here at MGK.
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0: Subject matter, absolutely terrible. But the track is so flippin' great. And I think one of the most underrated keyboard solos, Ray Manzarek, man. On Riders on the Storm, Doors from L.A. Woman finishes up 4 o'clock here on the station with all this great stuff. Classic Rock 102.9 MGK. I'm Tony Harrison. If you're looking for a place that has everything, and I mean everything, you can look no further than in the heart of South Philly Stadium District, Live Casino and Hotel Philadelphia, because they have the game, they have the action, they have the food, they have the fun. 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Saw yesterday that Ritchie Blackmore joined his old bandmates Deep Purple on stage at Jones Beach Theater on Long Island. He lives there. So naturally, he had to do Smoke on the Water, and he rocked with that, which we will feature one of those instances where an artist will share a couple of spots on the top 10. Because we're going to do the top 10 classic rock albums countdown for the week of August 13th, 1973. So Deep Purple's got two of those slots, and you'll enjoy it next here at MGK.
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20: Well, our number 10 is one of the tightest units to render soul, funk, jazz funk, and funk rock all in one band, and it's Tower of Power. We go to their third offering with a lineup that's just some of the best. Mick Gillette, Greg Adams, Bruce Conti, Lenny Pickett, Doc Kupka, and Emilio Castillo, and the youngest member with those standout vocals was Lenny Williams. Now, this is their self-titled album that features their biggest pop hit, So Very Hard to Go. But let's feature a track that's got a cult following all its own, especially with your higher-end horn bands. What Is Hip helps to get the self-titled album by Tower of Power into the top 10 on the Classic Rock Albums Countdown here on MGK.

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1: Number 9.
2: Red Rose Speedway is the second studio album by Paul McCartney and Wings. Paul changed the lineup to a five-piece by adding lead guitarist Henry McCullough, who would provide the understated but standout performance on the project's only single release, and he did it in one fabulous take. Glenn Johns was called in to produce the album, but quit after disagreements with Paul. Now, during these sessions, Paul recorded Live and Let Die for the James Bond film, but it wasn't included on the album. Still in all, it got Paul back up on top with this track for his wife, Linda. So let's check out My Love, and that gets Red Rose Speedway into the number 9 album spot for the week of August 13th, 1973, on the Albums Countdown here on MGK.

0: Red Rose Speedway, which takes the number 9 album spot on the album's countdown here on MGK. And I'm Tony Harris.
1: Number 8.
0: Well, this number 8 was Led Zeppelin's 5th release and benefited from 2 band members installing studios at home. And that allowed them to develop more sophisticated songs and arrangements and expand their musical style. Now, some of the songs wound up becoming fixtures in the group's live set, including the Rain song, The Song Remains the Same and No Quarter. And the title track, that appears on a totally different album, Physical Graffiti. But Led Zeppelin takes the number 8 spot with Houses of the Holy. So let's check out Dancing Days from that one as we continue on the Classic Rock Albums Countdown here on MGK.

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1: Well, our number seven comes on the heels of the Doobie Brothers' second album, which produced big hits like Jesus Is Just All Right With Me, Rolling Down the Highway, and Listen to the Music. So the pressure was on. So the band began to rework old tunes with The Captain and Me. Now, two of the tracks turned out to be some of their most popular songs, both, by the way, released as singles. And they would be China Grove and a song that was built upon Miss Lucy Down Along the Tracks, which got us a long train running. And that kicked The Captain and Me into high gear and into the number seven spot for the week of August 13th, 1973.

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1: Number 6.
0: Coming off of the critically acclaimed All Things Must Pass album and the Concert for Bangladesh project, everyone was hungry for the next release by George Harrison. Living in the material world, notable for what many consider to be the finest guitar and vocal performances of his career. He scales down the production and uses his nucleus of Klaus Voormann, Gary Wright, Nicky Hopkins, Jim Kelter, and Ringo Starr. He also performs all the lead and rhythm guitar parts himself. The result? Number 1 for the single and the album, and for this week, number 6 on the Classic Rock Albums Countdown here on MGK.

0: George Harrison hits big again with a number one album and a number one single, and it's Give Me Love from Living in the Material World. For this week, number six on the Classic Rock Albums Countdown here on MGK, and I'm Tony Harris. Well, five away and five still to go. Of course, we're going to come back with albums 5, 4, 3, 2, and 1 after the break, but we'll also take a look at the top five pop singles for the week of August 13th, 1973, all next on Philadelphia's Classic Rock 102.9 MGK.
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0: And welcome back to part two of the countdown here at Classic Rock 102.9 MGK. I'm Tony Harris. We'll get to albums 5, 4, 3, 2, and 1, but we'll first take a look at the top five pop singles for the week of August 13th, 1973, starting with number five, which is the second song that Jim Croce wrote about an alleged tough guy, you know, big shot of the neighborhood type. You remember You Don't Mess Around With Jim. That was huge for him. So that second character took him all the way to the top. It would be his final single released and the last song he publicly sang during his lifetime. So let's go with Jim Croce's Bad, Bad Leroy Brown for this week's number five pop.

Well, she wanted this one to be absolutely perfect, and Diana Ross had several near-emotional breakdowns while trying to get the vocals exactly right for this one. Recorded at Motown, California with the great musicians of the Wrecking Crew, this one spent 21 weeks on Billboard and hit number one on the pop and adult contemporary charts. So let's go with Touch Me in the Morning from Diana Ross, number four pop, for the week of August 13th, 1973.

Our number three was written and recorded by the British band Hot Chocolate, which did well over there. Now, at first listen, a lot of folks thought this was Rod Stewart covering it, but it took a little New York flavor and those vocals by Ian Lloyd and the group Stories to make it happen here. On its way up to number one, here's Brother Louie by the Stories, number three.

Paul McCartney was contacted by the producers of the James Bond series to write a theme song before the screenplay was even completed. So getting enough to go on, he recorded it during the Red Rose Speedway sessions. It became the first Bond theme song to be nominated for the Academy Award for Best Original Song, but it didn't win that one. It won for the Best Arrangement Accompanying Vocalist at the 16th Annual Grammy Awards in 1974. Live and Let Die, number two pop for the week of August 13th, 1973, on the countdown here on MGK.

let's stay with the movies for our number one, as we feature the love theme from one of the biggest blockbuster films of that year that boasted an all-star cast of Gene Hackman, Ernest Borgnine, Stella Stevens, Carol Lindley, Leslie Nielsen, Shelley Winters, and Red Buttons. But it took a relatively unknown but exceptional vocalist to deliver this number one pop from the Poseidon Adventure. It's Maureen McGovern with The Morning After. This

0: And that's a look at the top five pop singles for the week of August 13th, 1973. Now let's get back to those albums here at MGK.
1: Number five.
0: Paul Simon gets this number five, and it contains songs featuring several styles and genres, such as gospel and Dixieland. It was his third after the breakup of Simon and Garfunkel, and did even better than his self-titled, receiving two Grammy nominations for Best Pop Vocal Performance and Album of the Year. Led by the first single release named after a brand of Kodak film, let's check out the second one, Loves Me Like a Rock, add in the Dixie Hummingbirds. And you got a big hit from There Goes Rhymin' Simon, number five on the Classic Rock Albums Countdown for the week of August 13th, 1973 here at

0: Loves Me Like a Rock. Paul Simon with the Dixie Hummingbirds from There Goes Rhymin' Simon, number 5 album on the Classic Rock Albums Countdown here on MGK. And I'm Tony Harris.
1: Number 4.
0: Well, you know the story about Smoke on the Water. Very famous event from a very famous place. Included on the album Machine Head, recounting the events surrounding the nightclub fire at a Frank Zappa concert in Montreux, Switzerland. Now, the result of that event was the basis for a song which became a classic rock legend. The album also featured some other great tracks as well, like Highway Star, Never Before, and the one we'll feature right now, Space Truckin' from Machine Head, gets the number 4 spot by Deep Purple on the Classic Rock Albums Countdown here on MGK.

0: That's Space Truckin' from Machine Head, the number 4 album on the Classic Rock Albums Countdown here on MGK. I'm Tony Harris.
1: Number 3.
0: Now let's stay with Deep Purple for a few more moments. Now, it wasn't unique to have two albums by the same artist taking up chart real estate, especially in the top 10, because it's happened before. So they enjoyed the ride with a record of great performances that the record company had to put out to stave off the bootlegs from the Osaka and Budokan concerts. With no overdubs and a budget of just $3,000, Rolling Stone readers poll picked it as the 6th greatest live album of all time, even though the band did not want to release it outside of Japan. So Made in Japan by Deep Purple became a worldwide smash, and for August 13th, 1973, our number 3 album here at MGK.

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2: Now, this number two wasn't a live performance, but was developed during live performances before the recording process began. It was conceived as a concept album that would focus on the pressures faced by the band's lifestyle. Sid Barrett's mental health also figured into some of the themes, as well as conflict, greed, time, and death. This project was so huge it sold over 45 million copies worldwide, making it the band's best-selling release, the best-selling album of the 1970s, and the fourth best-selling album in history. It's also been selected by the Library of Congress for the National Recording Registry. Let's feature Money from Dark Side of the Moon by Pink Floyd, taking its place in the number two album spot for the week of August 13th, 1973, on the countdown here at MGK.

0: Jeff on 3011. So after yelling and screaming and telling him why he wasn't coming on 3011.
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2: Number one.
3: Recorded at Caribou Ranch in Colorado, Six was Chicago's second in a series of five consecutive albums to make it to number one in the U.S. It was certified gold less than a month after its release. Robert wrote most of the album, but it was James Panko who composed the two hit single releases. It would be the last album to feature the original members on the cover before Terry Kath's death. How did we like it? We loved it, and loved it a lot. So let's listen to Feeling Stronger Every Day from Chicago 6. It goes to number one for the week of August 13th, 1973, and enjoys 5 weeks at the top on the Classic Rock Albums Countdown here on MGK.

0: And there's your top 10 classic rock albums countdown here at MGK for the week of August 13th, 1973. I'm Tony Harris. How about if we do a quick review? In the number 10 spot, the self-titled album from Tower of Power. Paul McCartney gets Red Rose Speedway into number 9. Led Zeppelin takes number 8 with Houses of the Holy. The Doobie Brothers' The Captain and Me takes number 7. George Harrison with Living in the Material World notches number 6. Into the top 5 we go with Paul Simon's There Goes Rhymin' Simon. And we got two albums from Deep Purple on the countdown. Machine Head takes number 4, and Made in Japan takes number 3. Number 2 was The Great Dark Side of the Moon by Pink Floyd. And number 1, we just heard it, Chicago 6. Thank you very much for joining me for another great countdown here at MGK. We'll have more of the best classic rock coming up next.
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A countdown might be over, but The Rock don't stop, especially where the Rolling Stones are concerned. And when you're sandwiched between The Crew and AC/DC and The Police, you got yourself a classic rock party for the afternoon. And we're still rolling with it as we get you The Beast of Burden. Feel free to sing it to anybody who deserves it right here on Classic.

0: released just as the year 1976 was ending. So that means we're going to include it on the Pure Gold Weekend. A lot of tracks off of Hotel California, including that one as we finish it up here at Classic Rock 102.9 MGK. Hey, I'm Tony Harris. Appreciate the fact that you're with me this afternoon on this hazy sunshine Thursday. We have a chance of maybe a thunderstorm, and that always happens in the summertime. 74 for a low tonight, 88 tomorrow. And as far as the beach goes, if you had a chance to be in that water, 78 degrees right now on the surf off of Sea Isle City. So let's put one more block together before we get into the Thursday night thing. We'll rack up Journey from that Escape album. We'll start the block next here on the station with the best classic rock ever made. It's MGK. Hey, it's Tone.
1: And Paul Kelly.
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0: 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You might have seen it on Facebook and Instagram. What are we talking about?
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0: Rolling Stones, baby. The new album, Foreign Tongues. Paul will start things off giving one away. Kristen will give away in her show. And I'll give one away in my show because we got to go into the weekend hot. It's the summer of 26. So let's play around with this. Let's have some fun with this one here.
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0: McCartney ruling the airwaves with a couple of albums in the 70s that just killed. And that, of course, with I think the top of it. Band on the Run, absolutely one of the crown jewels in his solo career. And that's Thursday afternoon, as we see it here, Classic Rock 102.9 MGK. Tony Harris, don't forget, Paul Kelly starts your day tomorrow, and he'll have the last pair of tickets to see Rush for Sunday, August 23rd at the Xfinity Mobile Arena. 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Now, he's had a winner every day. Maybe you'll be the winner tomorrow. And one grand prize winner will be chosen. And if it happens to be you, you'll receive the ultimate upgrade, which is a pair of the Closer to the Heart VIP Experience tickets, along with access to the official Rush Xanadu VIP pre-show lounge, one VIP exclusive merch item, and VIP check-in. So make sure you're there for early risers tomorrow, and I'll hook it up for you if you win. Right here on the station for Rush and the best classic rock ever made, 102.9 MGK. Hey, and don't forget those Stones albums tomorrow, too. Paul gives you your first chance for that. Now for tonight, Led Zeppelin, a big block of Zepp with Get the Lead Out at 8 o'clock. Rolling Stones in their usual spot, a big block at 10 with Jones in for the Stones. But 7 o'clock starts with a whole hour of the 80s as we delve right into the 80s till late. Freddie Mercury and Queen to get things rolling next here at MGK.
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